Funny a woman can come on so wild and free, yet insist I don't watch her undress or watch her watch me.

Tootleyumbo. Oh, whoops. Bob Wills and his Texas Playboys. Coming up next, Bill Monroe and the White Rose.

I do believe my recording equipment is wearing out faster than I am. Boy, here's Bill Monroe with What a Wonderful Life.

No, old Rivers died. Sitting here now in this new plowed earth, trying to find me a little shade. With the sun beating down across the fields, I see that mule, old Rivers, and me. Now, one of these days, I'm going to climb that mountain, walk up there among

sails as sharp as ship booms. Some thrills that pleasure the wild times that change vapid raves, rapid blood damage and plasma. I still skillless expertise of hurting feel slippy heels, mid heel, great deal, still wheeling on tracker, hacker, clever, clever. No wars, never, no war at all. Walk smaller, smaller, more chrome door, busted knuckles, obstacle, down, fall, pacer, waste, paper, thin, thin, skin, thin. Bust up bag, throttle down, full face of waste paper, bin sins, skin thin. Why don't you not never know? You a yes man, a scammer, foot a stammer, hammer. You a yes man. You a yes man, scammer, stammer, stops a hammer, holding on to you. No, you know, you know. We don't know you at all. Never so clever, never so clever. It's not nice to pay price, don't know. School door, wanting, punting, worthless, worthless. And lessons learned, you have not earned. Ain't place, haste the face that you don't dare care, cause I don't care. Don't share. Now I'm including me out.

I worked myself to the bone. My father worked the fields. And now I'm standing here on time. Man, if looks could kill.

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And that's what it's like to live in harmony. You know, even for the salmon, we have a ceremony for that, to honor the salmon, to take care of our environment, to be good stewards.

themselves as sharpest chef of fools. Someone's rules are poisoned by wild times that change, rave and rave, rocket, low down, and blaster. I still skip this expertise of

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Small life. More crawl, crawl, busted backwards, off to down, fall, pacer, waste, paper, thin, thin, skin, thin. Busted backwards, off to down, fall, pacer, waste, paper, thin, thin, skin, thin. Why don't you not never know? You are yes man, scammer, such a stammer, hammer. You're a yes man, scammer, stammer, stalks a hammer, holding on to you. No, you know, you don't know you are all. Never so clever, never so clever, it's not nice, a big price don't know. School door, daunting, punting, worthless, worthless. And lessons learned that you have not earned any place. Haste the space that you don't dare care, cause I don't care. Don't share. Now I'm including.

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Ronnie and I used our instruments to cry. So when I look into the sky, true friends will never die. We may have wished upon a star, but here we are, hands in the cookie jar. Everybody wants to be a star.

I worked myself to the bone. My father worked the fields. And now I'm standing here on time. Man, if looks could kill.

I Hear a Rhapsody, the Charlie Barnett Band and Bob Carroll singing the vocal. Here in a musical tribute to a New Jersey highway in 1940, the Barnett Band plays Pompton Turnpike.

0: And the time is 7:17. You're tuning into Daybreak here this morning on WTIP Radio. Roger, I think you have a kind of an interesting story to share here this morning that you found.
1: I hope so. I know there are a lot of people out there who share their lives with dogs. So if you have a dog in your home, give a listen.
0: Yeah.
1: I found this in the Washington Post over the weekend, and I apologize if I stumble over some of the names in here because they're names that I am not used to.

Your gender, your race, means nothing when you are dealing with the true you. So through all the chaos, find the stillness within. Learn to breathe and defend yourself from the weapons of mass destruction. You see, you do not have a spirit. You are a spirit with a body attached for a time. For a time. For a time.

That was the Waylon Jennies with Arlington. Before that, Pixies gave us Here Comes Your Man. The Police with One World, Not Three. And we opened the set with Rashid Taha and his cover of The Clash's Rock the Casbah. I'm Peter, and you're listening to Side.

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0: saying the artist name or like the what the title was, and you know, parking the car and being like, I have to now run inside to try and Google something that I this whole ride home have just been just repeating this single line to myself, hoping that it's enough. But I have to like go log into my dial up now.
1: I still do that. I did that the other day. I was like, what? I gotta just remember these like five lyrics and maybe I can type that into Google and figure out who this band is.
0: But I refuse to get like Shazam because I'm like, if I can't remember it right, it wasn't meant to be.
1: Yeah, I was like, I don't think I'll ever download that, but and I'll just, you know, use my brain power trying to remember.
2: Shazam is good like 60% of the time. Mm-hmm. It can usually do it, but not all the time. I also have a really distinct memory of doing that exact thing, like, just got to remember this melody and this line till I get home. And the song was Gary Newman's Cars.
0: Oh, okay.
2: Which I had somehow never heard until I was in, like, college. It was like, this is the coolest song.
0: That's so funny.
2: All right. Well, I'm excited for this mix. I think it's going to be good. I think it's going to flow good. And I'm really excited to hear all these songs. Anything else we need, Rachel, before we start here? Want to let people know?
1: Nothing that pops in my head, but
0: all right,
2: let's do it.
0: Cool.
2: All right,
0: are we ready, Will?
2: We are ready for Rachel Jennings on the mini mix here. We're going to start off with Map the World from Monsters of Folk. Check it out.

that loves you. You got some little children that's crazy about you. You got a good job, your boss likes you. But you've been misguided somewhere down the way. And you don't know what you want. But what you want is what you already have. You don't have to search anymore. Just get on home.

A song to honor the power and spirit of a sacred being that roamed the territory of the Sunaymoc Nation on Vancouver Island. That was sister duo Ait Lelum with Gwayat Sun, or Grizzly Bear Song. As the story's told, the first grizzly bear didn't start on the ground. It lived way up inside a giant cedar tree, and one day it decided to journey down and walk the earth. But when it reached the ground, the earth shook due to its massive size. But despite its overwhelming power and fierce presence, Gwayat Sun was gentle, and it showed the Sunaymoc people what it meant to be kind. I'm Jared Martineau. This is Reclaimed, your home for Indigenous music on CBC. And today we're honoring the National Day for Truth and Reconciliation. Let's head to the north. In the ice and tundra of Nunavut, the land extends in every direction to the horizon. And you can almost hear that in Tanya Tagaq's music. She says this song conjures a psychic place of healing, rebirth, and artistic power that will shake the world. Here's Tanya Tagaq and the Ash Kusha remix of Earth Monster.

0: rugby league. If you see fatigue, stay intrigued, cause this ain't make-believe, I'm Maybelline. I'm made up from a greater thing, even in a simulation reservation, making dreams. Yeah. Daku Shni, Mie.
1: These gangster type guys, they all got names like that they make up for themselves. Is that true?
2: Sure.
3: 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I'm Talon from Pi Pod Nation in Treaty 4 territory, and you're listening to Reclaimed on C.